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Amina.

0: morning offering in the name of the Father, and of the Son, and of the Holy Spirit. Amen. O Jesus, through the Immaculate Heart of Mary, I offer you my prayers, works, joys, and sufferings of this day in union with the Holy Sacrifice of Mass throughout the world. I offer them for all the intentions of your Sacred Heart, the salvation of souls, the reparation of sin, and the reunion of all Christians. I offer them for the intentions of our bishops and of all apostles of prayer, and in particular for those recommended by our Holy Father this month. Amen.
1: Good morning, my dear brothers and sisters. Today is Pentecost Sunday. We celebrate the descent of the Holy Spirit upon the apostles and the birth of Mother Church. Today we shall meditate using two readings. The first reading from the Acts of the Apostles, chapter 2, verses 1 to 11, and the Gospel from John, chapter 20, verses 19 to 23.
2: Angelo Secandi from Kisubi University. The first reading. A reading from the Acts of the Apostles. When Pentecost Day came round, they had all met in one room, when suddenly they heard what sounded like a powerful wind from heaven, the noise of which filled the entire house in which they were sitting. And something appeared to them that seemed like tongues of fire. This separated and came to rest on the head of each of them. They were all filled with the Holy Spirit and began to speak foreign languages as the Spirit gave them the gift of speech. Now, here were devout men living in Jerusalem from every nation under heaven. And at this sound, they all assembled, each one bewildered to hear these men speaking his own language. They were amazed and astonished. "Sure," they said, "all these men speaking are Galileans. How does it happen that each one of us hears them in his own native language? Parthians, Medes, Elamites, people from Mesopotamia, Judea and Cappadocia, Pontus and Asia, Phrygia and Pamphylia, Egypt and the parts of Libya round Cyrene, as well as visitors from Rome, Jewish and proselytes alike, Cretans and Arabs, we hear them preaching in our own language about the marvels of God." The word of the Lord. There is some responsorial psalm, the response. "Send forth your Spirit, O Lord, and renew the face of the earth. Bless the Lord, my soul. Lord God, how great you are. How many are your works, O Lord? The earth is full of your riches. Send forth your Spirit, O Lord, and renew the face of the earth. You take back your spirit, they die. Return to the dust from which they came. You send forth your Spirit, they are created, and you renew the face of the earth. Send forth your Spirit, O Lord, and renew the face of the earth. May the glory of the Lord last forever. May the Lord rejoice in his works. May my thoughts be pleasing to him. I find my joy in the Lord. Send forth your Spirit, O Lord, and renew the face of the earth." The second reading. A reading from the first letter of St. Paul to the Corinthians. No one can say Jesus is Lord unless he is under the influence of the Holy Spirit. There is a variety of gifts, but always the same Spirit. There are all sorts of service to be done, but always to the same Lord, working in all sorts of different ways in different people. It is the same God who is working in all of them. The particular way in which the Spirit is given to each person is for a good purpose. Just as a human body, though it's made up of many parts, is a single unit, because all these parts, though many, make one body, so it is with Christ. In the one Spirit, we were all baptized, Jews as well as Greeks, slaves as well as citizens, and one Spirit was given to us all to drink. The word of the Lord. Thanks be to God.

0: The Lord be with you.
1: And with your spirit.
0: A reading from the Holy Gospel according to John.
1: Glory to you, O Lord.
0: On the evening of that first day of the week, when the doors were locked, where the disciples were, for fear of the Jews, Jesus came and stood in their midst and said to them, "Peace be with you." When he had said this, he showed them his hands and his

us. Today, as we celebrate the Sunday of Pentecost, the descent of the Holy Spirit upon the apostles, the birthday of the Catholic Church, the Church does not simply celebrate an event from the past. Today, the Church breathes. Today, the Church catches fire. Today, heaven invades earth. Today is Pentecost and the birthday of the Church. 50 days after Easter, the promise of Christ is fulfilled. Frightened disciples become fearless witnesses. Closed doors become open roads, and trembling hearts become burning hearts. At the center of it all is a divine person, the Holy Spirit. The Holy Spirit is not merely a force, an energy, or a vague spiritual feeling. No. The Holy Spirit is God, that is, the third person of the Holy Trinity, the eternal love between the Father and the Son. In creation, the Spirit hovered over the waters, and in the Incarnation, He overshadowed Mary, and at baptism of Jesus, He descended like a dove, and at Pentecost, He descends upon the Church as fire. That is the Holy Spirit. Everything that lives in God breathes through the Holy Spirit. Without the Spirit, there is no life, no holiness, and no church. Christianity without the Spirit becomes memory, becomes a law, an empty ritual. But with the Spirit, everything becomes alive. So in the Gospel, from the Gospel according to John, the disciples are gathered behind locked doors, paralyzed by fear. Then the risen Jesus appears and gives them His first gift, peace. Peace be with you. Not the fragile peace of the world built on comfort, power, or control, but the peace that survives suffering, wounds, and even death. Then Jesus breathes on them and says, "Receive the Holy Spirit." This recalls God breathing life into Adam in Genesis. Pentecost is a new creation, that the Spirit enters precisely where fear had locked the doors. God does not wait for perfect people, but He enters fearful hearts and transforms them. So that transformation bursts forth in the first reading from the Acts of the Apostles. The disciples who once hid in silence now proclaim Christ boldly. Tongues of fire descend upon them, that is, a sign of God's living presence. And the miracle of Pentecost reverses Babel. Remember the Tower of Babel, where pride once divided humanity into confusion. Now the Holy Spirit unites people and nations in communion. Different languages, as we have heard, cultures and gifts become one faith, one Lord and one Church, as we have it today. St. Paul, in the first letter to the Corinthians, reminds us that there are different gifts, but the same Spirit. The Holy Spirit does not create uniformity, that have to be the same. No, He creates harmony. Some are called to preach, others to teach, others to heal, others to serve quietly, or to console the suffering. The Church is one body animated by one Spirit. So without the Holy Spirit, we become divided, cold, and sterile. In fact, the embodiment of the Church is truly seen in our families, in our communities, in our parishes, and even our places of work. Where there is no Spirit of God guiding God's people at work, in the family, in the society, it looks always divided. That's why God's final prayer, the prayer that He prays for His disciples, that famous prayer, "Ut unum sint," that they may all be one. We may produce activity, but not holiness. Noise, but not witness. Structures, but not transformation. It's only the Spirit and the Holy Spirit that can bear true fruits within us. That is, the fruit of love, joy, peace, patience, kindness, goodness, faithfulness, gentleness, and self-control. Today, the Church also sings the beautiful sequence, "Veni Sancte Spiritus," "Come, Holy Spirit." Poetry that is seen in this sequence. The sequence is that prayer which we take after the second reading today. It's normally taken, as you'll hear, calling upon, it's written in a poetic form, calling upon the Holy Spirit.

So in that prayer, the sequence calls the Spirit Father of the poor, light of hearts, and sweet guest of the soul. The Spirit is not only fire, He is also consolation. He burns away sin, fear, hatred, despair, and mediocrity. He softens what is hardened, warms what is cold, and heals what is wounded. So the Church reserves sequences for only four great solemnities. That is, Easter, when we sing the Victime Paschali Laudes; Pentecost, when we sing the Veni Sancte Spiritus; on Corpus Christi, when we sing the Laudes Sion Salvatorem; and Our Lady of Sorrows, when we sing the Stabat Mater Dolorosa. Some mysteries are too deep merely to be spoken. They must be sung. They must be framed in a poem that lives in memory in our heads, in our hearts. So Pentecost is not over. The fire still descends. The Spirit still breathes. And the upper room is now the Church. And the Church is us. Ecclesia means assembly. We are the people of God, the Church. Perhaps many hearts today remain locked by fear, disappointment, grief, or hopelessness. Yet the risen Christ still enters through locked doors and says again, "Peace be with you." So the world does not need lukewarm Christians. It needs men and women on fire with the Holy Spirit. The Church needs Christians whose words carry light, whose presence brings peace, and whose lives radiate joy, and whose hope survives darkness. The apostles entered the upper room afraid. They left it as saints. That is what the Holy Spirit does. So today, let us pray with all our hearts. Come, Holy Spirit, burn away our fear, open our closed hearts, and teach us to pray, to love, to forgive, and to live as true disciples of Christ. Come, Holy Spirit, and set your Church on fire again. And let this be our prayer always, as we ask the Holy Spirit to send us the gifts, those gifts which will help us to be witnesses, and at the end we may bear fruits of the Holy Spirit, as St. Paul narrates them, that is, love, joy, peace, goodness, and the rest. May God accompany you with His Holy Spirit, and may the Holy Spirit fill you and send upon you today and all the rest of your life on earth, and at the end we shall be united with Him, the Father, the Son, and the Holy Spirit, eternally in heaven. The Lord be with you.

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1: 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Love gives freely without looking at whether the other person deserves it, and gives without expecting anything back. 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Am I motivated to do for others as Christian has done for me, or am I giving in order to receive something in return?
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1: 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In fact, joy denotes a supernatural gladness given by God's Spirit that actually seems to show up best during hard times. This is a product of fixing your focus on God's purposes for the events in your life rather than on the circumstances. 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
1: 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It is not the absence of turmoil, but the presence of tranquility, even while in a place of chaos. 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
1: 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It is the ability to endure poor treatment from life or at the hands of others without lashing out or paying back.
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Dear brothers and sisters, greetings to you from Uganda Catholic Secretariat, the headquarters of the Catholic Church in Uganda. I would like to present to you our press release concerning the celebrations of the Uganda Martyrs Feast Day on the 3rd June 2026. Following the government's communication regarding the postponement of the National Uganda Martyrs Day celebrations at Namugongo, the Uganda Episcopal Conference provides the following pastoral guidance to the Catholic faithful to ensure that this important occasion is prayerfully observed. The commemoration of the Uganda Martyrs remains a profound witness of faith, courage, fidelity to Christ, and a steadfast commitment to Christian values. Although the national gathering at Namugongo has been postponed, dioceses and parishes are encouraged to celebrate the day with the guidance of the diocesan bishop and the relevant government authorities. Let us all join in prayers for our nation, health workers, and all those affected by the circumstances that necessitated the postponement. We urge you all to follow the guidelines given by the government and the Ministry of Health. We call upon media institutions to provide adequate coverage of the Ebola pandemic. As shepherds of God's people, we invite all the faithful to remain calm, prayerful, united, and hopeful. The witness of the Uganda Martyrs continues to inspire the Church and the nation, reminding us that the true faith is lived daily through love, sacrifice, truth, and fidelity to God. May the holy martyrs of Uganda intercede for our nation and strengthen us in faith and unity. I am Bishop Joseph Anthony Ziwa, Chairman of the Uganda Episcopal Conference and Bishop of the Diocese of Chi.

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9: 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And it's up Sunday Vibe Show. 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

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We pray to you, O Lord.

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0: Great is the Lord. 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I love you. I cherish you and I respect you. 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Join you, Francis Chiza Chene is right here to take you in the 2 hours' time in our show, Egandal, every Sunday afternoon. I'm here live and kicking, happy and blessed that I'm still alive to be with you, to present you this Sunday afternoon show from 3 to 5. And on this Pentecost day, we thank the Almighty God who has sent us the Holy Spirit to inspire us, to give us wisdom, to give us courage, to give us strength, to give us, name it, because He gives us all what we need to take us through this life, which is full of challenges. Wherever you have any challenge, just call on God, and through the Holy Spirit, you will move, you will manage, you will go over anything that might want to stop you or that might come your way to give you challenge. Mwenamba la msako Junju Francis. 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
1: Dear brothers and sisters, greetings to you from Uganda Catholic Secretariat, the headquarters of the Catholic Church in Uganda. I would like to present to you our press release concerning the celebrations of the Uganda Martyrs Feast Day on the 3rd June 2026. Following the government's communication regarding the postponement of the National Uganda Martyrs Day celebrations at Namugongo, the Uganda Episcopal Conference provides the following pastoral guidance to the Catholic faithful to ensure that this important occasion is prayerfully observed. The commemoration of the Uganda Martyrs remains a profound witness of faith, courage, fidelity to Christ, and a steadfast commitment to Christian values. Although the national gathering at Namugongo has been postponed, dioceses and parishes are encouraged to celebrate the day with the guidance of the diocesan bishop and the relevant government authorities. Let us all join in prayers for our nation, health workers, and all those affected by the circumstances that necessitated the postponement. We urge you all to follow the guidelines given by the government and the Ministry of Health. We call upon media institutions to provide adequate coverage of the Ebola pandemic. As shepherds of God's people, we invite all the faithful to remain calm, prayerful, united, and hopeful. The witness of the Uganda Martyrs continues to inspire the Church and the nation, reminding us that the true faith is lived daily through love, sacrifice, truth, and fidelity to God. May the holy martyrs of Uganda intercede for our nation and strengthen us in faith and unity. I am Bishop Joseph Anthony Ziwa, Chairman of the Uganda Episcopal Conference and Bishop of the Diocese of Chinda Mityana. Thank you.
0: Chicho tawulidawo tugenda kuchikudira mu Luganda. 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

0: dear brothers and sisters, greetings to you from Uganda Catholic Secretariat, the headquarters of the Catholic Church in Uganda. I would like to present to you our press release concerning the celebrations of the Uganda Martyrs Feast Day on the 3rd June 2026. Following the government's communication regarding the postponement of the National Uganda Martyrs Day celebrations at Namugongo, the Uganda Episcopal Conference provides the following pastoral guidance to the Catholic faithful to ensure that this important occasion is prayerfully observed. The commemoration of the Uganda Martyrs remains a profound witness of faith, courage, fidelity to Christ, and a steadfast commitment to Christian values. Although the national gathering at Namugongo has been postponed, dioceses and parishes are encouraged to celebrate the day with the guidance of the diocesan bishop and the relevant government authorities. Let us all join in prayers for our nation, health workers, and all those affected by the circumstances that necessitated the postponement. We urge you all to follow the guidelines given by the government and the Ministry of Health. We call upon media institutions to provide adequate coverage of the Ebola pandemic. As shepherds of God's people, we invite all the faithful to remain calm, prayerful, united, and hopeful. The witness of the Uganda Martyrs continues to inspire the Church and the nation, reminding us that the true faith is lived daily through love, sacrifice, truth, and fidelity to God. May the Holy Martyrs of Uganda intercede for our nation and strengthen us in faith and unity. I am Bishop Joseph Anthony Ziwa, Chairman of the Uganda Episcopal Conference and Bishop of the Diocese of Chinda Mityana.
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role political leaders in the world, like presidents, members of parliament, local council leaders, and all in public offices, that may God give them wisdom to work with humility, courage to stand for justice, and hearts that put common good above personal gain. May those entrusted with public resources manage them faithfully for the benefit of all, especially the poor and the vulnerable. We pray to you, O Lord.

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